0: milk and honey.
1: Cozy, get comfortable. 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Just listening to
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1: Yes, it's sweet.
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I'm trying to love my neighbor and do good unto others. 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

opponents ever sleep. And I just slaughter them where they lie.